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1: 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A polite warning of impending danger. 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
2: 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I knew-

0: 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Absolute 80s.
1: There's a man I meet, walks up our street. 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And he takes no lip of nobody and litter off the gutter.

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5: And now, the weather.
6: Outside, gloomy skies, a persistent drizzle, and a chilly wind blowing from the west, north, east, and south.
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0: Richard Ritchie. If you missed Games Masters, Dominic Diamond sing his ode to Pac-Man on yesterday's show. It's all there to catch up with on Rayo.
1: Our weekly Wednesday census will be running tonight, though. 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
10: And now, the weather.
11: Outside, gloomy skies, a persistent drizzle, and a chilly wind blowing from the west, north, east, and south.
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0: It is Wednesday morning. Welcome once again to The Breakfast Show. It's merchandise time. Yes, it is your penultimate chance to win our brand new merch, the beautiful black golf umbrella, branded with the stunning new Dave Berry Breakfast Show logo, which, interestingly enough, is on display behind me here in Studio 1. But in Studio 2, it's the old logo.
1: Oh, yeah.
0: So it's like we're looking for a time portal into Rich.
2: Weird. I'm looking into the future.
0: You are looking into the future.
2: You're looking into the past.
0: Mm. And, here we go. I am the future of radio.
1: you sound a bit distant as well today, as well, with the whole past thing, really.
2: Yeah, I think I might have a microphone issue.
1: Oh, I think it might be the wrong way around.
2: Yeah. Hold on a second, I'll turn it off, try and work it out.
0: Do you know what?
2: In a moment.
0: Do you want me to carry on, or should we do this?
2: I'll work this out.
0: Okay, do you think it might be the wrong way around,
1: Matt? He's so distant, isn't he?
0: I like how...
1: Wait, he sounds like this, just slightly away from it.
0: Is it?
1: But that's what it sounded like in the past.
0: Let's try him now.
1: Yeah, that's what.
0: Microphone check.
2: It's the right way round.
1: Oh,
2: it's just
1: it?
2: Not working properly.
1: Oh, right. Okay.
0: Yeah. It's like you're doing that Rob Brydon man in a box thing.
1: Well, I can't do it.
0: No, you definitely can't.
1: It's so hard to do.
0: You're in the past there. That's why he sounds so distant. Yeah. Anyway, here in the future, we are giving you a chance to win that umbrella as we play Lost in Translation.
3: Hello.
0: because isn't this the start of Planet of the Apes?
1: Yeah.
0: because today is International Translation Day. Join any of the events, the seminars, the symposiums about translation and play your part in the globalisation of trade and languages of all kinds. Mm. Dankeschön.
1: Yeah.
0: Konnichiwa.
1: Yeah.
0: So what we've done is we've taken some lyrics from a very popular song here at Absolute Radio, but they're lost in translation because I've taken a section of them and I have translated it from English to Catalan to Chinese to Gujarati and then back to English again. And all you have to do is identify the band or artist responsible for this ditty, which we will play on Absolute Radio 70s just after 7. I am a space vessel rooted to crash into Mars. I am a satellite beyond my control. I'm a sexy gizmo ready to charge. Like an atomic bomb. Ah, there are explosions.
1: Right.
0: Here we go one more time. I am a space vessel rooted to crash into Mars. I am a satellite beyond my control. I'm a sexy gizmo ready to charge. Like an atomic bomb. Ah, there's an explosion. So, who is that? Which band or artist are responsible for those lyrics? Call me right now on 0330-123-1215. That is 0330-123-1215. You've got till 6:42 to enter. We'll choose somebody at random. T's and C's are online. I am a space vessel rooted to crash into Mars. I am a satellite beyond my control. I'm a sexy gizmo ready to charge like an atomic bomb. Ah, there's an explosions. Call right now. We're playing live. We're playing next.
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0: Coming up in the next hour of The Breakfast Show, another round of 5 Words, 5 Grand. Matt Dyson has the social ammunition and all the details you need to enter Make Me a Winner, because on Friday, someone is going to win 700 grand.
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0: 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Welcome to the Dave Berry Breakfast Show, where right now it is Becky Cahill and Rich Williams with all your latest news and sport.

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2: Yes, it is time to play radio's easiest game to play, but the hardest one to win. Wendy is surrounded by dogs and her daughter. She wants Matt on the random player generator. So, Wendy, without further ado, let's give it a spin.
0: Player generator. Matt Dyson.
3: This is Bonnie.
1: Andrea Fox.
0: Rich Williams.
1: Free choice.
2: It's going to be you, Matt Dyson. 100%. Stars aligned. It will. It will do.
0: Matt Dyson.
4: Yes. Good
2: of
4: luck.
2: It is. Wendy, you have Matt. He is now leaving the studio to his walkout music. And there he goes. Nearly gone, nearly gone. And he's gone.
5: I'm actually pleased for you, Wendy, that you haven't got me. Because it's been appalling this week.
2: Yeah. Rich 1 out of 5 on 5 words, 5 grand Williams, as he's known.
3: Yeah.
2: Okay, Wendy, you have got Matt Dyson. That was your desire. And now it is time for me to give you 5 words. You need to say the first word that comes to mind, a follow-on, an opposite, that kind of thing. I'll then welcome Matt Dyson back into the studio and give him the exact same 5 words. If all 5 match up, you've won £5,000. Good luck.
3: Thank you.
2: Let's play 5 words, 5 grand. And we begin this morning with... ending.
3: Start. Oh, beginning, yeah. Never mind.
2: Stay strong, Wendy. 4 more to go.
5: Could be in trouble.
2: Turn. T-U-R-N. Turn.
3: Over.
2: Space.
3: Cowboy. Cowboy.
2: Please don't take advice from your daughter, Daisy. Don't forget she scored 2 out of 5. Yeah, I know. We can hear you. But she's hardly the expert in the field. She's not the Ludwig of 5 words, 5 grand. Don't listen. Shut out the noise. Yeah, okay, yeah. Okay.
3: I'll ask Bonnie the Beagle. I've got better chance.
2: ouchies on your daughter's behalf there. However, may I say Space Cowboy is a good answer. So, yeah, excellent. Okay, 2 words remaining, and the first of which is garden.
3: Furniture.
5: Yeah.
2: And finally, Wendy, the word is wild.
3: Oh, that's a tough one. Watch now, are you?
2: Hmm? Flower. Wendy, can you say that again for us, please?
3: Good.
2: Wendy? Wendy, I can't hear you. Talk to me. Wild. Okay. We've lost Wendy. We'll get that word confirmed off air. We'll be playing 5 words, 5 grand next.
0: 5 words, 5 grand.
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26: Queues now shed north on the M61 in Lancashire. An accident partially blocking the carriageway just after Chorley at Junction 8 and is still queuing between Huddersfield and Rochdale, added west on the M62. An accident partially blocking the carriageway just prior to Rishworth Moor at Junction 22 and severe delays the M6 northbound this morning. Still closed from Junction 11 at Cannock up towards the M6 toll at 11A with queues back towards Wolverhampton at 10 and it's queuing towards the coast on the M2 in Kent. Repair works are closed the lane, approach the Medway Viaduct at Junction 2.
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0: Matt spent the duration of that last song you just enjoyed on Absolute Radio grumbling. I mean, at one point, we all like Jamiroquai, but Space Cowboy.
1: It's not the time. Five Words is not the time to start talking about your love of Jamiroquai, is it? People texting saying they've never heard a zero on Five Words.
0: I don't think there's been one in years.
1: Rare.
0: I mean, I can't
1: really
0: be honest, hand on heart, say that I can remember. But I don't think I've said, and I'm going to name the show this, there's not even a song for that.
1: No.
0: I don't think I've
1: ever
0: said
1: that. Maybe
0: you
1: need to write one today, Dave.
0: I don't think the boss would want that.
1: Get all, the old
0: all
1: Joanna
0: the
1: out.
0: Okay, we are playing Five Words, Five Grand again tomorrow. As I say, you had until 8 a.m. to call us. Coming up next on The Breakfast Show, though, well, all the details you need to enter Make Me a Winner, because on Friday, someone is guaranteed, acid jazz fan or not, to win £700,000.
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14: Stationary now in Lancashire, Ashford East on the M65. All traffic being held near this morning's accident just after Blackburn turn off at Junction 3. And Lonkies clockwise on the M60 in Manchester. An accident now partially blocking a carriageway approaching Brinnington at Junction 25. Severe delays for the M6 northbound in Staffordshire. Still closed from Junction 11 at Cannock up towards the M6 toll with queues from Wolverhampton at Junction 10. And queuing for over a mile towards the coast on the M2 in Kent. Repair works to close lane 3 approaching the Medway Viaduct at Junction 2.

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5: Queue's now heading towards Durham, as it's south on the A1. It's partially blocked from Chestler Street at Junction 63 down towards Carville at Junction 62. And long delays in Manchester as you clockwise on the M60. An accident still closing lane from the Denton Island at Junction 24 towards Brinnington at Junction 25. Severe delays the M6 northbound, which remains closed from Junction 11 for Cannock up towards the M6 toll at 11A with queues from Wolverhampton at Junction 10. And long delays hanging to Plymouth. An accident has blocked a lane on the A38 expressway at St Budo Junction.
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0: Coming up in the final 60 minutes of The Breakfast Show, the details you require to enter this week's Make Me a Winner. On Friday, some cat's going to be winning 700k. 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
18: 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Themed tables. Awkward best man speech. 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
18: People dancing in a circle. 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Sometimes in life, you just know what you're getting. Like a luxury bed and a great night's sleep. 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
0: 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Welcome to the Dave Berry Breakfast Show, where right now it is Becky Cahill and Rich Williams with all your latest news and sport.
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19: The top story is this hour. Opposition parties have unanimously accused the Prime Minister of punishing pensioners after he announced an overhaul of the triple lock. Andy Burnham told the Labour Party conference his plans will make significant savings, which can be spent on social care. It could mean smaller pension rises from 2030, which would hit these people in Cheshire.
20: You're just robbing the pensioners. I've worked all my life.
21: Pensioners are going to suffer, aren't they? But if he's going to put it to care, that's OK.
22: We're just in debt and we all have to do our bit, don't we?
19: From tomorrow, millions of households in England, Scotland and Wales on standard energy tariffs will see their bills increase. Ofgem's price caps going up by 4%, pushing the average dual-fuel direct debit bill to £1,723 a year. It says global market volatility and the ongoing US-Iran conflict are driving higher prices. It's emerged one of the five men arrested near RAF Fairford in Gloucestershire called police on himself an hour before a local farmer raised concerns on Sunday. No explosives were found in three vans discovered close to the US used airbase. The suspects have since been released on bail, something Donald Trump says is disappointing. US correspondent Mark Stone says the president is sticking by his initial claims about the investigation.
23: What I am told is that we should take seriously the president's broad assessment that what happened at the weekend is the result of an investigation that's been going on for some time.
19: Investigations are continuing this morning after three teenagers were killed when their car entered the River Weir in Sunderland. A 17-year-old boy who escaped from the vehicle yesterday afternoon has been arrested and remains in police custody. Nearly half of British adults say they struggle to work out what's real and what's not online. National Trading Standards says people are increasingly being duped by fake websites, deepfake videos and AI-generated images. And Greggs has announced it's going to shut four factories with around 740 jobs being cut. The bakery chain says the changes will happen over the next 2.5 years.
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24: Culture Secretary Lisa Nandy says Manchester City could be thrown out of the Premier League after being found guilty of all charges of financial breaches by an independent commission. Now, City, who deny any wrongdoing, have also been shown in the majority of counts to have failed to cooperate with the investigation. England have their first Nations League points of the season thanks to a 2-0 win away to 10-man Czechia. Anthony Gordon and Harry Kane got the second-half goals in Prague. Sebastian Pocagnoli's first home game in charge of Scotland ended with a 3-0 defeat to Switzerland. And tonight, should see British heavyweight boxers Tyson Fury and Anthony Joshua's first press conference ahead of December's mega fight in Cardiff.
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19: Heavy rain making its way east across the UK this morning. Sunny spells in the afternoon for most, highs at 25 Celsius. That's the latest. I'm Becky Cahill.

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0: Welcome along to Absolute Radio. This is the establishment where real music matters, which is why I'm so pleased to say that tomorrow, Live Music Thursday is back, and it's Blossoms live in session in the Rayo Room. They dropped by ahead of the release of their brand new album, Songs from the Wedding Cake, and they performed Joke About Divorce, Gary, their new track, which we play a lot here on The Breakfast Show on the main station, Meet Me in Love, and they did a very special cover of a song by The Doors.
1: Ooh.
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2: 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We're like completely in shock. Oh, my husband's in tears.
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6: And now, the weather.
7: Outside, gloomy skies, a persistent drizzle, and a chilly wind blowing from the west, north, east, and south.
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0: It is Wednesday morning. You are listening to the Dave Berry Breakfast Show, where I am so thrilled, and I know Matt Dyson is as well, to welcome back to our stable the one and only Clint Boone.
1: Yes.
0: Clint Boone's back.
1: Great to have him back with us again.
0: Yeah. He returns Sunday evenings from 10 p.m. The Inspiral Carpets keyboard player brings his passion and knowledge of music back to the station. He'll be discussing his love of Elvis growing up and the songs from the 1980s that stopped him in his tracks when he first heard them whilst working in a furniture store. That's just classic Boone.
1: Love it.
0: I love it.
1: A bit of Boone. I'm a signed up member of the Boone Army.
0: Yeah. Really Boone am. Army. He'll also be talking about how he nearly joined fellow Manchester music legends James in the 1980s. So I think it's fair to say the Clint Boone Show is very much back here on Absolute Radio. Join him this Sunday evening from 10. You can listen back straight afterwards on demand on our app. His name is Rayo.
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19: The top stories this hour, tax rises aren't being ruled out as Andy Burnham looks to change the triple lock to fund his new social care plan. The mechanism decides whether state pensions rise by either 2.5%, inflation or average pay growth, whichever's higher. Investigations are continuing after three teenagers were killed when their car entered the River Weir in Sunderland. A 17-year-old boy survived and was later arrested. Our reporter Sophie Green is at the scene.
20: Yesterday afternoon, this stretch of the Weir became the scene of a desperate multi-hour rescue operation. Police, ambulance crews, the RNLI, the Coast Guard and fire crews all worked together after the black Audi A3 came off the road and into the river at around 1:30. Two teenage boys and a teenage girl were pulled from the water and died. Northumbria police say detectives are still piecing together exactly what happened.
19: From tomorrow, millions of households on standard energy tariffs in England, Scotland and Wales will see their bills increase. Ofgem's price caps going up by 4%. And unheard archive recordings by Oasis are no longer going under the hammer. It's after the band filed an injunction.
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19: Heavy rain making its way east across the UK this morning. Sunny spells in the afternoon for most, highs at 25 Celsius. That's the latest. I'm Becky Cahill.

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1: Morning. Thanks ever so much to Dave and the team. Sarah Champion with you now to continue your No Repeat Guarantee, kicking off with the biggest selling 12-inch single of all time.

stage for a beer, because that's what he said that song was all about. That's how that song came to be. They needed a song which, once they performed, they could just whack on and kind of run backstage, grab a beer that was long enough for them before they came back on for the encore. And that's how New Order's Blue Monday was born. It's lovely, that, isn't it? A song now about enjoying where you are. Right now, this is REM and Stuart.

0: Duran Duran's Girls on Film on Absolute 80s, the UK's 80s radio station. Where it's around about this time of a Wednesday morning, but we like to do a quick lyric quiz. Now, nine times out of ten, we like to bring you the opening line to an 80s classic we all know and love, but sometimes it tends to be a bit of a giveaway as to the song title, because the song title is in that opener, and such is the case today. So, going to give you this line instead. The song you're about to hear contains the lyric. I remember always, always, I got such a fright. It's a tricky one for a Wednesday, I won't lie, but I'll give you it again. I remember always, always, I got such a fright. Is that somewhere in the back of your brain? Itching ever so slightly, that scratch will be satisfied in no time at all, because that 80s classic is on the way with Crowded House set to play next.
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3: You probably think you're pretty good at multitasking behind the wheel. 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So what's wrong with checking your phone? 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If you use a mobile phone while driving, you're four times more likely to crash. 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

I remember always, I got such a fright. Very well done to you if you guessed that was a line from the Altered Images favourite Happy Birthday, released in the summer of 1981. And with that, we're on to our first Haven't Heard It for Ages of the day today, which is coming from Greg, who's a carpenter. Morning, Greg. I would love to hear OMD, please. Talking loud and clear. It's all yours.

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0: Guns N' Roses on Absolute 80s. Well, I have to tell you, we're here to keep the classic rock coming. The Cult's on the way with Joan Jett set to play next. A reminder first that £700,000 could be winging its way to your bank account by the end of this week. 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
1: If you missed Games Masters, Dominic Diamond sing his ode to Pac-Man on yesterday's show. It's all there to catch up with on Rayo.
2: Our weekly Wednesday census will be running tonight, though. Are you home or not home? Just tell us.

It's Paul McCartney coming up on Absolute 80s. So I'm watching a TV show at the moment, which is set in the mid-80s. And I realise I'm late to this, but I'm watching The Americans, which is about two Russian spies in the Cold War. No spoilers. And I'm watching it because Matthew Rhys stars in it. And I watched him in Widow's Bay just recently, which he rightly won all the awards for. He's so, so good, isn't he, Matthew Rhys? Big fan. But yeah, just loving the 80s clothes and the soundtrack and all sorts. And while we're on 80s soundtracks, here's Berlin on Absolute 80s.

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Whitney Houston. On this Wednesday's No Repeat Guarantee, our weekday promise never to play the same song twice between 9 and 5. 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

0: Irene Cara's Flashdance on Absolute 80s. Well, I've got a bit of a ticket giveaway going on that I want to let you in on. 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All the details you need at absoluteradio.co.uk/win this morning. Right, Promise Deacon Blue, they're on the way very soon, along with a track from the album Songs from the Big Chair. Next.
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Consider that your midweek musical mood booster, Stegan Blue. And Real Gone Kid on Absolute 80s. Well, I've got Kenny Loggins lined up after this hour's Haven't Heard

it for ages, which is coming from Vince. Morning, Vince. Driving cars, he says on the text. As for a living or just for fun? Either way, this one's all yours this morning. This is Julian Cope and World, Shut Your Mouth.

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The theme today, animals. Quite fitting for me because I'm taking my daughter to a safari park today. She's so excited. And I'll level with you. So am I. So songs that mention animals on the way from midday today. After the Proclaimers now.

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0: Adam and the Ants and Music. On our mini mixtape of songs that mention animals, you heard Survivor just before with Eye of the Tiger. Naina Cherry coming. You can probably guess which song. After a classic from Kate Bush now, it's Hounds of Love.
1: In the trees. It's coming.

0: Leila Cherry's Buffalo Stance, finishing songs that mention animals with Kate Bush on just before her. And Hounds of Love. Have you never seen the outtakes of the photos for that album cover, Hounds of Love? Treat yourself this afternoon. Give it a Google, because the two dogs that feature beautiful Weimaraner dogs called Bonnie and Clyde just weren't really playing ball. They were doing what dogs do rather than having their, you know, photos taken looking serene alongside Kate Bush. They had to wait until both had fallen asleep to get that shot. But as I say, the outtakes are a joy to behold. So treat yourself this afternoon. Blancmange coming your way very soon as we keep the 80s classics coming with a request for David Bowie on the way as well.
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Blancmange living on the ceiling on Absolute 80s. Well, I've got the Godfather of Soul lined up for your Wednesday lunchtime and a cracking cover from the Bangles on the way as well. But first, and as promised, this has been requested by Sheena, who, as it happens, works in fashion. So Sheena in Glasgow, this one's all yours this afternoon. This is David Bowie.

0: James Brown on Absolute 80s, where I've got that cracking cover from the Bangles coming as promised. Their take on Simon and Garfunkel on the way. A reminder first, we are giving away 700k this week on Make Me a Winner. 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
16: With Virgin Bet, you don't just play, you play louder.

just love that. It's the Bangles with their take on A Hazy Shade of Winter on Absolute 80s. And with that, my work here for the day is very nearly done. Going to end on some music news, and that's that Wet Wet Wet have just announced a series of 40 shows across the UK for next year, celebrating their 40th anniversary of Popped In, Sold Out, that iconic debut album, the record that really announced them to the world and launched one of Britain's most successful pop careers. They'll be joined by special guests on selected dates, including Roachford, Nick Haywood, Heather Small, Johnny Hates Jazz, and The Christians. So to see the full tour list, head to the Absolute Radio ticket store at absoluteradio.co.uk/tickets.

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15: You know, Charlie Bigham says you can't rush perfection. Ponder over the word simmer for a second. Almost a whisper, isn't it? Flavour is shy. It takes its time. It's why Charlie gives the ragu for his lasagna oodles of time to simmer. Because time, well, isn't it the most important ingredient of all? Charlie Bigham's slowly does it.
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18: The top stories this hour. The Met Police have submitted 20 files to prosecutors over the Grenfell Tower fire. The CPS is being asked to consider manslaughter and other offences over the fatal blaze in West London in 2017, in which 72 people died. We've been speaking to Joe from campaign group Justice for Grenfell.
19: We're another step closer to where we should have been 9 years ago, as far as I'm concerned. I don't get why it's taken so long for these prosecutions to even reach this far.
18: Andy Burnham has suggested he could propose rejoining the EU. The Prime Minister has said he'll look at the pros and cons of all options after telling Labour's conference that Brexit has done more harm than good. A flight's been forced to make an emergency landing because of a fight between two pilots. It was flying from Dubai to Tel Aviv but had to ground in Saudi Arabia. The Duke and Duchess of Sussex have accused international paparazzi of being extraordinarily reckless after peering into the grounds of their children's school. Harry and Meghan says it's an unacceptable intrusion into the privacy of Prince Archie and Princess Lilibet. And former Manchester City chairman David Bernstein says he's shocked, embarrassed and angry at the club being found guilty of breaching Premier League financial rules. The club denies any wrongdoing and will appeal against the ruling.
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18: Sunny spells and showers this afternoon. Showers mostly in the west. Highs of 25 Celsius. That's the latest. I'm Kat Wright.

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1: 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Good afternoon and welcome to the show. Hope you've had a great day so far. This is Leona with the No Repeat Guarantee on the last day of September and halfway through the week. This is Prince when Doves Cry. Absolute 80s.

0: 80s on a Wednesday afternoon. I'm going to play you a song we haven't heard for ages from Stevie Nicks from the album Bella Donna, featuring the line, "Just like the white-winged dove," inspired by the sound of a dove outside Stevie Nicks' window. That song is on the way soon here on Absolute 80s, and the Bluebells are next.
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Now, Stevie Nicks' Edge of 17, Prince actually used a sample of this song for the riff on 1999. But here is the original, Edge of 17, Stevie Nicks, Absolute 80s.

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Coming up, Tina Turner, the best. Did you know Bonnie Tyler recorded it first? I've just had a listen to it. Here's a clip for you.

0: some voice on it, hasn't it? Her version came out in 1988, but it was just an album track. And then Tina Turner redid it, and it was produced by somebody else and brought it out as a single a year later. Tina's version on the way. £700,000 must be won in a matter of days. 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
1: If you missed Games Masters, Dominic Diamond sing his ode to Pac-Man on yesterday's show. 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

This is a great song with a brilliant video because you just got a load of legends standing about singing together. And the legends are George Harrison, Bob Dylan, Roy Orbison, Tom Petty and Jeff Lynne. It's the Travelling Wilburys. 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

0: Eurythmics, Thorn in My Side on Absolute 80s. 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On the way next, a song from an album called Eat to the Beat.
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0: Now, a song we haven't heard for ages from Billy Idol, the title of which comes from a French horror film from 1960 called Les Yeux Sans Visage. I'm not very good at French, so apologies if I mispronounced it. Although you can hear those words sung in the background of this song. It translates to Eyes Without a Face. Billy Idol, Absolute 80s.

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1: 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We're like completely in shock. 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
2: 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Okay, we are back with the chain reaction. What is the connection between the three songs at 3 p.m.? We will start with this from Wham and Everything She Wants on Absolute 80s.

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0: So what was the connection today? We had a song from Wham, one from Yazoo, one from Hall & Oates. Let me tell you that these songs are by duos. Yes, duo bands. Well done if you got that right. New one tomorrow. Talking of duos, this is Jack and Diane.

0: John Mellencamp, Jack and Diane. Hi to you if you're at the Blackpool 80s Weekender. Fancy another one? Well, the lineup has been revealed for the Blackpool 80s Weekender 2027 with Mark Almond, Heaven 17, Thompson Twins, Tom Bailey, Altered Images, China Crisis, Jackie Graham and lots more. And pre-sale tickets are on sale today from the Absolute Radio ticket store, and you can get them from absoluteradio.co.uk/tickets to go to the Blackpool 80s Weekender next September.
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0: John Parson, Elmo's Fire. Now, I know it's only Wednesday, but do you fancy some red wine? It's coming up next. £700,000 is so much money. 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

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We have had our first 4 out of 5 on 5 words, 5 grand. 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

Games Master Legend Dominic Diamond joined Bush and Ritchie on the show yesterday to talk about retro gaming. 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
16: Still busy on the M2 coastbound, slow with emergency repairs at junction 2, lane 3, the outside lane closed near Rochester and Stroud. Be careful on the approach with people working there, and it's busy on the M25 anti-clockwise, junction 20 to 18, there was a collision. The M4 westbound's queuing where there was a breakdown car, junction 7 through to 8 and 9. The M6 northbound slow with emergency repairs, junction 20 closing a lane. The M60 anti-clockwise busy where there was a breakdown vehicle, junction 15, and the 62 eastbound, the slip road onto the M60 is partially blocked by a broken down lorry. I'm Nick Arkell.
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20: M25 anti-clockwise is queuing at Junction 7, from Junction 8 through to 7 really, because of a van fire at Junction 7 on the exit slip road. It's partially blocked. Long delays there. Busy on the other side, just with onlookers. Also busy on the M42 southbound, very slow with a collision near Junction 11 near Burton upon Trent turning. Just one lane blocked, but looking very congested. And the M60 anti-clockwise is slower. There was a broken down vehicle at Junction 15. The 62 into Manchester is busy at Junction 12 with a broken down lorry on the slip road. I'm Nick Arkell.
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0: 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Wildly differing but equally passionate opinions about the dog food, which doesn't really help.
1: Well, all I can say is, as we head into the supermarket, stay out of aisle four.
2: Bush and Richie's Celebrity Big Shop.
1: Yeah, welcome to the Hometime Supermarket, Supermarket to the Stars. We've had a lot of musicians in earlier on. We've had Elton John in earlier on, buying a value pack of crisps. 25 packets inside a bigger packet. And then we had Depeche Mode in. Martin Gore choosing a new work outfit for Dave Garn. And Martin was doing that thing where he's holding shirts up to Dave's back to see if they're big enough, if they're going to fit him. And they ended up buying four or five. So it's been a busy old morning. It is a busy old morning, but the big question is, can you guess the identity of the celebrity that's in doing their shop from the items that they're buying?
0: So let's have a look at what's in the bagging area, because there's two items that are sat in there already. There's this, it's a lemon, and also a Kindle from our tech shelves.
1: A lemon and a Kindle. Who would buy items like that?
0: Well, not Jodie Marsh and not Beyonce, because it's not them coming through. We've worked that out over the last few days. Let's have a new item go through from our celebrity who is here waiting to do some more shopping. Toilet roll. Toilet roll.
1: That's not Elton John from earlier on, is it? Having too many crisps.
0: No, it's not. Okay. It could be David. Anyway, it's not Beyonce. It's not Jodie Marsh. Who do you think it is? 0330-123-1215. 0330-123-1215. We'll take calls for 5 minutes. It's currently 5:37. That takes us to 5:42. And you're playing for the signed Home Time smart speaker.
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23: 42 is completely stopped for southbound traffic through Leicestershire. Junction 11 through to 10 completely stopped to move a collision. It's also busy on the M25. Anti-clockwise side, especially junction 7. There was a van that was on fire. It needs to be recovered. So the exit slip road is partially blocked. The queue's from 9. It's also very busy going the other way, just with onlookers, people slowing down to look. The M2 coastbound is slow with emergency repairs. Junction 2, one lane is closed. And it's busy on the M62 eastbound, junction 12, with a broken down lorry coming into Manchester. I'm Nick Arkell.
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0: playing you great songs on a Wednesday night because we love you, and we wouldn't want to play those songs for anyone else. It's home time with Bush and Richie.
1: But are you home or not home? Simple questions should be a simple answer. Don't forget, got the chance for yourselves to pick up the home time British Gas Bush and Richie doormat. Darren, the head teacher, is not home.
0: What's he doing?
1: He's picking up a sideboard on his way home before making Biscoff and Nutella truffles.
0: What a curveball of an evening he's
1: You'd
0: having.
1: You'd never have put that together, would you?
0: I don't think I could get a sideboard in my car. He's obviously got like a bit of a utility vehicle going on there.
1: He's
0: or something.
1: He's a teacher, isn't he? He's got a nice car.
0: Yeah, absolutely loaded, isn't he? Dave from Hull says, I'm going to say almost home. Now, technically, I know that means I'm not home, but the reality is I'm closer to home than I was half an hour ago. So I'll go with option C, please, team, home. What are we doing?
1: 8, 12, 15. Are you home or not home? Imagine seeing 700k in your banking app. You could be a winner like Ruth was last weekend. 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
0: You've got to be 18 or over to play. 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
22: Still busy on the M6 northbound, junction 20 with those emergency repairs. Take care, people working in the road. There's a lane closure. The M42 southbound is getting better. The collision's on the hard shoulder now, junction 11 to 10. Take care passing that one. And the M3 southbound is affected by a collision now. Junction 2 through to 3, it's closing two lanes. It's also busy on the anti-clockwise M25 where there was a van fire, junction 9 through to 7. And the M1 northbound's queuing coming out of London, junction 2. There was a collision near that turning for Five Ways Corner. I'm Nick Arkell.
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0: 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You'll get to see the legend that is Jack D, along with Chris McCausland, Sarah Pascoe, Joel Dommett, Angela Barnes, Ian Sterling and Nabil Abdul Rashid, and John Richardson and Matt Fors returning as your hosts.
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28: The M80 is slow southbound side near junction 8 where there was a collision. The M62 into Manchester is really busy. Junction 11 through to 12 with a broken down lorry closing 3 lanes. The M62 westbound, very slow with a collision earlier, junction 23 to 22. Also busy on the M6 northbound, slow with emergency repairs. Be careful around junction 20, there are people working in the road there with that lane closure. M3 southbound, two lanes closed by a collision, junction 2 through to 3 away from the M25. And I'm Nick Arkell.
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1: Absolute

0: We declared this show was teetering on the edge. Well, we've made it to the end of the show, which is good.
1: We've just about hung in there, haven't we?
0: We have indeed. It's had its highs, it's had its lows. But here's the peak, according to our producer, Nick.
1: Hi to John Brooks, who sent us a photo of his... oh, my God, what a terrible place to pause. Key ring.
0: Oh, God. Oh, oh, goodness me.
1: Anyway, it's a compass, but I feel like that's past the spy now. I've been at reduced circumstances during this show. I feel like I need to do like some form of press conference at the end of our garden gate at some point. But I'll have a good sleep tonight. I'll be fine tomorrow. We'll see you then. Thanks for listening.
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2: How's it going? Chris Martin here with the evening show. Thank you very much to Bush and Richie. Hope you're doing okay. Welcome to Wednesday. Dr. Beat is on the way after Bananarama and this from Bryan Adams.

Panorama from Robert De Niro's Waiting. It's the 80s Evening Show with me, Chris Martin. Lovely to have your company. Welcome if you've just joined in. This is Absolute 80s. Going to play this one and then An Emotion on the way. We'll be discussing your obsession after this. Dr. Beat on Absolute 80s.

0: An emotion, obsession. It is absolute 80s. Chris Martin here. What is your current obsession? Is it a TV program? Is it a radio show? Is it a book? Or is it something foodie? Mine is something foodie. Do you remember on Bake Off, Nadia? I think she won it, didn't she? She's got a recipe for this apple and white chocolate Rocky Road. It's like a tray bake, except for you're not baking anything. All you're doing is melting white chocolate and butter and golden syrup together and then using that to glue together cinnamon biscuits, dried apple, raisins. I think there's something else in there. I feel like I've forgot. Oh, marshmallows. And oh my goodness me, the sugar hit from that is addictive. I could eat the entire tray in one go. I have taken to tubbing up slices of it and giving it away to my friends just to stop me from eating the entire thing, because I know deep down that's probably not a healthy thing to do. But I do recommend you try it, though. Nadia's Apple and White Chocolate Rocky Road, would recommend quite heartily. Still to come, Fergal Sharkey's on the way. We'll have some Kid Creole and a big tune from Heart after this.
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Fergal Sharkey, A Good Heart on the 80s Evening Show. Rod Stewart tour news coming up in a second. We have Hue and Cry to play as well. And first, this from an album which features a lot in the 80s album chart show, which I do on a Sunday night at 7 o'clock. Kid Creole and the Coconuts, Tropical Gangsters. And this from it, I'm a Wonderful Thing, Baby. Haven't heard it for ages.

0: Rod Stewart, Baby Jane. So, as we heard earlier in the week, he has announced farewell, goodbye, Alfida Zone, all of that. The final tour is happening next year, April and May. Dates, if you're interested, tail end of April in Glasgow, then into May, Birmingham, Manchester and London's O2 to finish up on the 11th of May. Tickets go on sale for you on Friday morning at 10 o'clock from the Absolute Radio Ticket Store. In the meantime, somebody similarly 70s, Elton John on the way. We'll do that and Hue and Cry after this.
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1: We have had our first 4 out of 5 on 5 Words 5 Grand. Can we go one better and find a new 5 Words 5 Grand champion? We'll find out tomorrow morning from 7.

Foreigner, I Want to Know What Love Is, absolute 80s. I would love, I'm Chris Martin, by the way, hello. I would love to do a music pub quiz, like run one. I think there's so much floating around in my head that is utterly useless, but would be a really good pub quiz question. For example, I can't believe I'm doing this. So, Taron Egerton, famous movie star, has performed one song twice, two different films. What is the song? Do you think you know this one? Like, have a think about who was he in a biopic? That's a good start. Yes, he played Elton John in a biopic. So it is an Elton John song. There is a kids' movie called Sing, and in it he plays a young gorilla who performs this, which I think is cheating. He probably went into the audition saying, I don't know much, but I can do a really good Elton John.

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0: The top stories this hour. Israeli officials are investigating a possible terror attack on a passenger plane after a pilot was reportedly stabbed by his co-pilot. The flight from Dubai to Tel Aviv plunged 14,000 feet before another crew took control. It eventually landed safely in Saudi Arabia. Matthew Bory is an aviation security expert.
1: The Israeli defense minister has stated that this was a jihadi terror attack. While that hasn't been confirmed by the UAE or the Saudis, the Israelis are treating that as such. And so their view of the motivation of the pilot highlights that this is something very serious.
0: The Prime Minister says there are strong indications Iran played a part in a suspected terror plot near RAF Fairford. Five men arrested near the Gloucestershire Air Base on Sunday have since been released under investigation. Police have asked prosecutors to consider charging dozens of people and organisations over the Grenfell Tower fire. Scotland Yard says it's handed files of evidence to the CPS. It'll consider whether to prosecute for offences including manslaughter and fraud. 72 people died in the blaze in 2017. And the Home Office has confirmed the government's flagship one-in, one-out migrant deal with France won't be extended when a pilot scheme finishes. The scheme saw illegal migrants returned to France in exchange for Britain taking those who applied through a safe and legal route.
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0: A mostly dry night, still some scattered showers in the west. Showers fading tomorrow to leave a dry, bright day. That's the latest. I'm Kat Wright.

0: Oldies.
1: It is indeed. Chris Martin here with the Human League's Mirror Man coming up. Some Simply Red 2 after this. One half of Simon and Garfunkel. It is Mr. Paul Simon.

Simply Red, Money's Too Tight to Mention. Indeed. Although we are, you know, as always, giving away £700,000 this week in Make Me A Winner. Details on the way of how to get into that draw. To Sheffield next for the Human League first, then Jericho's Big Area on the 80s Evening Show.

0: There's something so cool about this one. There were so many songs in the 80s covering old soul records, and we go from a band that were always at that kind of dark side of synth pop. I mean, Being Boiled, for example. And then they do that, which is basically a Four Tops song. But it's brilliant, right? It's Mirror Man playing on the 80s Evening Show. This is where real music matters. It is absolute 80s, where we continue with the Smiths and Joe Jackson stepping out on the way.
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Joe Jackson, the brilliant Stepping Out, playing on Absolute 80s. 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

0: 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This is Chris. 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

mechanics, silent running, it is absolute 80s. There's a weird thing of having your kids get into the music you're into, but at the same age that you were listening to it. So when I was a kid going to primary school, this next one was a hit. And this week, my son told me he absolutely loves this song. I mean, he's completely right. It is a banger, and it has stood the test of time massively. The song, Salt-N-Pepa's Push It.

0: top stories this hour. Israeli officials are investigating a possible terror attack on a passenger plane after a pilot was reportedly stabbed by his co-pilot. The flight from Dubai to Tel Aviv plunged 14,000 feet before another crew took control. It eventually landed safely in Saudi Arabia. Matthew Bory is an aviation security expert.
1: The Israeli defense minister has stated that this was a jihadi terror attack. While that hasn't been confirmed by the UAE or the Saudis, the Israelis are treating that as such. And so their view of the motivation of the pilot highlights that this is something very serious.
0: The Prime Minister says there are strong indications Iran played a part in a suspected terror plot near RAF Fairford. Five men arrested near the Gloucestershire airbase on Sunday have since been released under investigation. Police have asked prosecutors to consider charging dozens of people and organisations over the Grenfell Tower fire. Scotland Yard says it's handed files of evidence to the CPS. It'll consider whether to prosecute for offences including manslaughter and fraud. 72 people died in the blaze in 2017. And the Home Office has confirmed the government's flagship one-in, one-out migrant deal with France won't be extended when a pilot scheme finishes. The scheme saw illegal migrants returned to France in exchange for Britain taking those who applied through a safe and legal route.
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0: A mostly dry night, still some scattered showers in the west. Showers fading tomorrow to leave a dry, bright day. That's the latest. I'm Kat Wright.

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2: So it is. Good evening, Chris Martin here. We have Living in a Box lined up. Billy Idol 2. Really wanted to be him when I was a kid. After this, from ABC.

Billy Idol, Rebel Yell on Absolute 80s. All right. Did you have a Casio synth at any point? Did it go anywhere beyond the demo mode? This is Yazoo, Nobody's Diary, Absolute 80s.

Absolute 80s. It is Chris Martin here. Right, chart shows are back this weekend, October 82 and 89. Under the spotlight for you, Sarah Champion, with the singles for you Sunday from 4. And I will be there for the album charts from 7 o'clock as well. If you missed any of the last few weeks, if you want a chart show rundown with, it's our opportunity on a Sunday to play a few songs that we never normally touch. It's called Skiing Off Piste, and we enjoy doing it. The chart shows, available on demand whenever you want to indulge on the free Rayo app. Back in a second, Erasure and Aha after this.

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Transvision Vamp on Absolute 80s. We were talking about this earlier in the week. You might know Erasure have a new album planned for early next year called Radio Radio, with two exclamation marks after each of those. And they will be doing the Radio Radio tour next year, playing all the hits in Cardiff, Bournemouth, Liverpool, Birmingham, Manchester, Nottingham, Hull, Leeds, Glasgow, Brighton and London. 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The Circus.

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0: 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Whitney Houston is so emotional playing on Absolute 80s, where real music matters. 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
1: We have had our first 4 out of 5 on 5 Words 5 Grand. Can we go one better and find a new 5 Words 5 Grand champion? We'll find out tomorrow morning from 7.

Marillion, it is Kaylee playing on Absolute 80s. Right, this is Chris Martin. Thank you very much for your company. As always, one more evening show for you tomorrow night from 7 p.m. here on Absolute 80s. And Dave Berry back with you in the morning when you wake up. I'm going to leave you with this. Thank you so much for your company tonight. What a wonderful synth pop record. The artwork of Kraftwerk. See you tomorrow.

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